0: could be yours.
1: 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Wow.
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We're giving you 9 great songs from the 90s. The 990s at 9. 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

0: It's been a long, hot summer, so Cool 105 is blasting you with $500 in cold, hard cash. 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
2: 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We're getting closer to fall, y'all. Gonna be leaf peeping and also tracking in some yucky stuff in our homes. So get 3 rooms of carpet clean starting at just $119. 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

Denver's greatest hits, Cool 105. I'm Steve. Thanks for listening this weekend. What did I hear? She's got a Christmas album coming out this year, or a Christmas song. It's Alanis Morissette. I have.

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